0: 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Bremen 4.
1: It doesn't matter if you love him or capital H-I-M. Just put your paws up.

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1: 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Just put your paws up.

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1: 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Just put your paws up.

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1: 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Just put your paws up.

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1: 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Just put your paws up.

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1: 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Just put your paws up.

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1: It doesn't matter if you love him or capital H-I-M. 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

Don't be a drag, just be a queen. Whether you're broke or evergreen, you're black, white, beige, Chola descent, you're Lebanese, you're Orient. 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